step, three step, four, nothing, do the flip it, dog, a patch, and hold. 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

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He's probably sick of me. He said go easy on yourself, but what does that even mean? Sounds like good advice, but I just can't hear it right now.

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1: Todo pasa en la hit.
2: Ladies up in here tonight. No fighting.
3: We got the refugees.
2: No fighting.